Let's go chase tornadoes, just me and you. You don't often catch 'em, but man, when you do, just take my catch rope.

0: James McMurtry, Peter Pan. So I guess we can play 6 degrees of separation from the Rodcaster. Played Peter Pan because I grew up next to the first Peter Pan on Broadway, Mary Martin. And so I played that song, but James McMurtry, Larry McMurtry's son, well, they all lived north in Archer City from where I lived, and my mom lived up there when she was young, so her and Larry crossed paths a little bit. All right. Enough about me. Not true. There could never be enough about me. It's 6:10. I'm going to go ahead and get some of these out of the way, and I'll be right back, and we'll... What am I going to do next? Play some more music. That's what I'll do next. Some new Riders of the Purple Sage coming up in a little bit, because the old Riders were losers. Be right back.
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All right, Frigerelli, I'm the broadcaster. You're in the garage. You know, it's going to keep it going here. How about some Bruce Springsteen? 88.3.

0: 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Before that, Tony Joe White, Billy. 7:15, and be right back.
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0: All right, I'm the Rodcaster. You're in the garage. And a little over half an hour left, 40 minutes in the show. And we'll have DJ Stella J coming in, Saturday Slaps. But I'm just going to kind of continue on with the mellow garage this evening. Don't know if it'll stay that way the whole time, but for right now, Marshall Tucker Band, 88.3.

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6: 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I'm DJ Groove.
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0: Finally, a place to wear my flapper dress. I'm the Rodcaster here in the garage. I think somewhere back there was DJ Cruz reading one of those underwriting spots, and she'll be back in this spot next week. We alternate weeks, so tune in for that. Let's see. I was recently asked to write an article. I'm not even sure why, but for KFFR about the incident 6 years ago where I lost both my co-hosts. Anyway, it just got me thinking, and yeah, I'm going to hit you with some fish because Luke would have been 44 next week. So I'll throw a little fish out there. Moma Dance on 88.3.

to see the order, watch the sail. 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Mind the skipper, will not fail. 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

0: When the Angels Sing, Mike Ness, Social Distortion, from the album White Light, White Heat, White Trash, 88.3. The funerals are always nicer when they know you're there. All right, I'm the Rodcaster. I'll be right back.
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0: All right, I told you earlier, Stella J's coming up next with Saturday Slaps, but hot off the telex or the fax machine or something, I got a note here, DJ Waggy is subbing in, so stay tuned for that. All right, I'm going to finish up the hat trick, which is we're going to play the same song three ways. Had a, it's New Kid in Town, played the Eagles version. Played Group Toledaros, and now I'm going to play one of the authors of that song, teased it earlier, J.D. Souther, 88.3.

Colin Hay, Beautiful World, 88.3. It's 8 o'clock, and you're listening to KFFR, Winter Park, and KWTR, Fraser. And I'm the Rock House. That's just going to about do it for me. And I have to issue a correction. DJ Stella J is in the house. So, yeah. If I had chased you off, come back. She'll be on in just a minute. I got to give her a couple of minutes to set up. So I believe we can all do better. And I'll talk to you guys in a couple of weeks. Stay warm, Fraser Valley.

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0: We'll see you in a couple weeks. Yes. That was Rod's Garage. Say goodnight to the Rodcaster. I'm Stellar J. You are tuned into Saturday Slaps on KFFR Winter Park, 88.3, and KWTR Fraser, 89.1. So glad to have you here with us. 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Thank you for joining. We've got a sort of like a club set lined up for you guys. I hope you enjoy.
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0: Howdy, hey, I'm Stellar J. You're tuned in to Saturday Slaps right here on KFFR, our local community radio for the Fraser Valley and the headwaters of the Colorado. So glad to have you here with us tonight. We're in the club tonight with a little bit of sort of like pop mishmash getting in there. That was the Avner Rodriguez, Taylor, I don't know how you're supposed to say RB, oh, with a line through it, R. Thank you. Marcella Reyes and Danny L. Mebius. So glad you're here with us tonight. We got a lot more dance music coming up for you on the other side.
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1: 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Live life, love, give.

Thanks so much for tuning in to Saturday Slaps. I'm Stellar J, and you're listening to KFFR Winter Park 88.3 and KWTR Fraser 89.1. So glad to have you here with us tonight, and thank you to those of you online at KFFR.org. So glad to have you here with us tonight in the club. We are Grand County Community Radio for the headwaters of the Colorado River. We are going to be getting some more precipitation coming our way for that river. It's going to be lovely again tomorrow. Enjoy that sun. High, almost 60. Should hopefully start raining, snowing, maybe Sunday night, more likely Monday, through a lot of the early part of the week. It's looking like it should ease up a little bit Thursday, Friday, and then who knows, into the future, maybe more. Let's keep it going. I don't even mind if it's the rainiest mud season ever. We could sure use it.

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I'll show you more love than that double cup of syrup. In at the phone when the vision is a blur. No one that I'm dead wrong, no one gotta call her. Dripping in the fur, got the feeling we can swerve. And I'm at the super big, everything is in her. She don't kick it with the birds and the iced out.

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0: All right. Thanks so much for tuning into Saturday Slaps. I'm Stellar J. That last one was Juno Day. We had Roberto Tropea, Diplo, and Tiesto ahead of that. Oh, man. The list goes on. Black, V-Neck, Kaoki, Arco, Bastion Bucks. If you ever want to check out the whole playlist from my show or any of the other shows here at KFFR, you can always check out KFFR.org under the programming and or DJ schedule section. You can explore a lot of past shows, get some really cool resources, learn what each of the DJs here like to play. There's so much variety here and it can be a really fun way to kick around the internet.
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4: This is David McKnight with another tragic story. This one time, my buddy's brother-in-law pulled out hot coals out of the stove and thought, hey, why not dump these straight into a plastic bucket? He placed it lovingly on a wooden deck next to 5 cords of firewood, like he was building a campfire on purpose. Guess how that turned out? When disaster strikes, we're there when you need us.

0: All right, anglers, it's time for the Grand County Fishing Report. The warm spring has brought some excellent April fishing opportunities on the lakes and rivers in the area. Typically, we were waiting for the ice to leave the lakes this time of year, but not this year. Don't delay getting out. This has been some of the best fishing we will see all year. Lake Granby, Stillwater Boat Ramp is open. The hours of operation are 7 days a week, 6 a.m. to 8 p.m. Lake trout fishing is excellent, both from the shore and the boat. 3 to 5 inch tube jigs or white crankbaits. Brown trout fishing has also been excellent. Target the rocky areas with the same lures. Williams Fork Reservoir will not open to motorized boats in 2026. Shoreline fishing for lake trout is excellent right now. 3 inch crankbaits in green and silver worked erratic off main lake points. The Colorado River at Windy Gap is flowing at 96 CFS. Good rainbow trout and brown trout action on BWO Nymphs and Emergers or Rainbow Warriors. That concludes today's report. Good luck out there, anglers. 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
1: Hey there, Grand County. This is JP from Grand County Weather giving you your forecast for Friday, May 1st. After the upsloping of the storm never really fully formed, we did see a little bit of a drop in accumulation amounts over the I-70 corridor and over the passes. However, we still got some healthy accumulations and very healthy moisture content up to the higher elevations. At my house, though, we got exactly what was forecast with 2 to 3 inches of wet, heavy snow, so we didn't really miss anything at my place, but there are some places that got a little bit snubbed from the expected upslope that was expected to form. Any low clouds that are left over this morning will be dissipating over the next hour or two into the mid-morning hours, and we will be dealing with quite a pleasant warm-up into the day today, as most of that snow that fell will be melting off. Slight chance of some afternoon showers this afternoon will come to fruition with partly to mostly cloudy skies returning in the afternoon. And we will be dealing with pretty weak showers, so maybe just a light shower, maybe a drizzle or a flurry. Nothing too crazy after the day yesterday. Going into tomorrow, though, we will be seeing quite a bluebird day, maybe mostly sunny skies by the afternoon, just a handful or several clouds up in the sky, but we'll be dealing with extremely pleasant conditions tomorrow and even into Sunday with a little bit of moisture returning to end out the weekend. Another system is going to be heading our way into Monday through early Wednesday, so you can always find out more information about that on my Facebook page, Grand County Weather, or you can tune into my show this Sunday from 3 to 5 p.m. for just a little bit more information.

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salvation is a creation of the devil, a rebel. I'm bringing food to the people like a widow, bringing flowers to a grave in the middle of the city. Isolation is a riddle. To be surrounded by a million other people, but feel alone like a tree in the desert, dried up like the skin of a lizard, but full of color like the spots of a leopard. Drum and bass pull me in like a shepherd.

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1: Yes! And not the jet, you know. Yeah. It's discipline winning. And Rastafari is the almighty. And we should know. Yes. Selassie I live, seen. And I black. And I have to defend. No, don't defend, but we have to be black because we're black. Seen? So Rastafari is the almighty. And our roots leads to the throne of David, a root of Solomon. We black people are kings and queens and prince and princesses. 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
1: Thank you. Me and Josh Ritter here, we got one we want to sing for you.

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'Cause I

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0: You're getting all them banjo breaks in your head, ain't you? Yeah.
1: Pardon?
0: You're getting all of them.
1: Well, I had them in my head one time. I quit playing them.
2: Bluegrass in the
1: world. Yeah.
3: Where's Fadden? Do you want us to move the blue back a little bit?
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6: How can I roll?
4: Yeah, they're rolling, I think.
3: Ready to go.
4: Give us a cue.

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1: Great.
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3: Hey, is that a thing?
4: Yeah.
3: Great.
4: All good.
3: Hey. 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

Hey, this is Gordy Quist from the Band of Heathens, and you are listening to KFFR Winter Park and KWTR Fraser Community Radio for Grand County at the headwaters of the Colorado River, broadcasting at 88.3 FM and 89.1 FM and streaming worldwide at KFFR.org.

All right, anglers, it's time for the Grand County Fishing Report. The warm spring has brought some excellent April fishing opportunities on the lakes and rivers in the area. Typically, we were waiting for the ice to leave the lakes this time of year, but not this year. Don't delay getting out. This has been some of the best fishing we will see all year. Lake Granby, Stillwater Boat Ramp is open. The hours of operation are 7 days a week, 6 a.m. to 8 p.m. Lake trout fishing is excellent, both from the shore and the boat. 3 to 5 inch tube jigs or white crankbaits. Brown trout fishing has also been excellent. Target the rocky areas with the same lures. Williams Fork Reservoir will not open to motorized boats in 2026. Shoreline fishing for lake trout is excellent right now. 3-inch crankbaits in green and silver worked erratic off main lake points. The Colorado River at Windy Gap is flowing at 96 CFS. Good rainbow trout and brown trout action on BWO Nymphs and Emergers or Rainbow Warriors. That concludes today's report. Good luck out there, anglers. The Fishing Report is sponsored by Fishing with Bernie Guide Service. Learn more at fishingwithbernie.com.

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0: Hi, this is Maria Chavez, the Queen of the Blues, inviting you to the 24th Annual Blues from the Top Festival on June 26th, 27th, and 28th at the Rendezvous Event Center in Winter Park. 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

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Of course, the loss of freedom and democracy are tragedies, I know. 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

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We have faith.

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1: All right, anglers, it's time for the Grand County Fishing Report. The warm spring has brought some excellent April fishing opportunities on the lakes and rivers in the area. Typically, we were waiting for the ice to leave the lakes this time of year, but not this year. Don't delay getting out. This has been some of the best fishing we will see all year. Lake Granby, Stillwater Boat Ramp is open. The hours of operation are 7 days a week, 6 a.m. to 8 p.m. Lake trout fishing is excellent, both from the shore and the boat. 3 to 5 inch tube jigs or white crankbaits. Brown trout fishing has also been excellent. Target the rocky areas with the same lures. Williams Fork Reservoir will not open to motorized boats in 2026. Shoreline fishing for lake trout is excellent right now. 3-inch crankbaits in green and silver worked erratic off main lake points. The Colorado River at Windy Gap is flowing at 96 CFS. Good rainbow trout and brown trout action on BWO Nymphs and Emergers or Rainbow Warriors. That concludes today's report. Good luck out there, anglers. 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
4: 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This one time, my buddy's brother-in-law pulled out hot coals out of the stove and thought, hey, why not dump these straight into a plastic bucket? 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Guess how that turned out? 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

0: Hi, this is Maria Chavez, the Queen of the Blues, inviting you to the 24th Annual Blues from the Top Festival on June 26th, 27th, and 28th at the Rendezvous Event Center in Winter Park. This year's headliners include Kenny Wayne Shepherd, Los Lobos, and the Wood Brothers. 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
1: Now I'd like to introduce Waldo Otto to come and tell you a little bit about his shop there in Wyoming, Montana. Waldo, come on over here now. He's shy about it. Waldo's going to tell you about his little shop that he's got going.
2: Well,
1: what's the name of it?
2: It's Waldo's Discount Donuts. My brother Elmo and I started it back when we were just boys in New York, New Jersey, a little place where we grew up. And we have it now up there in Wyoming, Montana. And let me tell you, I'm not saying they're that fresh, but they're cheap. And they have as much nutrition as any donut you'll find anywhere.
1: You got to, do you have flavors?
2: We got all kind of flavors, Wendell. You know that. You come in every day.
1: Well, I just thought the folks might like to know.
2: Oh, that's right. Well, folks, we got all kind of flavors. You name it, chocolate, any flavor like that, chocolate, anything like that. They're really great.
1: Oh, thank you. Thank you so much, Waldo Otto. That's Waldo's Discount Donuts just down the road from the Eat Cafe.

Divorces have been granted for many different things, even when there's not a reason and no one can be blamed. With only two little words, she's on her merry way. Yes, all a woman has to claim is

Hi, this is Katie from Cambridge, UK. You're listening to KFFR Winter Park, community radio for the Fraser Valley and the headwaters of the Colorado River. Cheers.

All right, anglers, it's time for the Grand County Fishing Report. The warm spring has brought some excellent April fishing opportunities on the lakes and rivers in the area. Typically, we were waiting for the ice to leave the lakes this time of year, but not this year. Don't delay getting out. This has been some of the best fishing we will see all year. Lake Granby, Stillwater Boat Ramp is open. The hours of operation are 7 days a week, 6 a.m. to 8 p.m. Lake trout fishing is excellent, both from the shore and the boat. 3 to 5 inch tube jigs or white crankbaits. Brown trout fishing has also been excellent. Target the rocky areas with the same lures. Williams Fork Reservoir will not open to motorized boats in 2026. Shoreline fishing for lake trout is excellent right now. 3 inch crankbaits in green and silver worked erratic off main lake points. The Colorado River at Windy Gap is flowing at 96 CFS. Good rainbow trout and brown trout action on BWO Nymphs and Emergers or Rainbow Warriors. That concludes today's report. Good luck out there, anglers. The Fishing Report is sponsored by Fishing with Bernie Guide Service. Learn more at fishingwithbernie.com.

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And it's a very good morning. Good morning, everybody. This is DJ Massey. It is Sunday, May 3rd, and the current time is 6:35. Good morning, everybody. Thanks for joining me on the mashup.

And top of the morning to you guys here in Grand County. You are listening to DJ Massey's Mashup here on KFFR, Winter Park, 88.3 FM. We are Grand County Community Radio, located at the headwaters of the Colorado River. 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Today, May 3rd, 2026, is actually National Public Radio Day. And guess what you're listening to? Public radio. So we are going to talk about our station a little bit today. We're going to honor the impact of this public radio station and what it does for the community, for broadcasting, and for local storytelling. And today, I kind of am embracing the mashup, like really embracing it. So if you don't hear something from every genre of music today, I apologize, but I think I've got everything in there. I've got rock and roll. I've got popular music. I've got reggae. I've got Phil Collins. I've got it all. I mean, who else would you need other than Phil Collins a little bit in the morning? But I have made sure that today's mashup is going to be rockin'. So, without further ado, let's get this party started with a little celebration, folks.

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1: And thank you so much for joining me here on KFFR. I'm DJ Massey. We are celebrating National Public Radio Day today. And obviously, we're going to celebrate it right because we are on public radio. 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It's really handy and it keeps all of your information for the community, for KFFR, right here in one place.

Well, I'm not angry again, but Megadeth is. That was Angry Again by Megadeth. Before that, we had Smile Like You Mean It by The Killers. I've actually seen them in concert at Red Rocks quite a handful of years ago. And I got to say that the lead singer, Brandon Flowers, has kind of a cult following. There's ladies that were throwing themselves at his feet when he came out on the stage. I don't know if that's still the way it is, but I was with one of my good friends, and her daughter was just gaga over him. So, you know, The Killers, they're a great band. I don't know if Brandon Flowers is, you know, what I would call super hot, but anyways, small little story there. Sorry. I digress. Before that, we had A Public Affair by Jessica Simpson, Boogie Shoes by KC and the Sunshine Band. We started off with two other songs, Celebration with Cool and the Gang, and as we always do on the mashup, Good Morning featuring Mandisa. The current time is straight up 7 a.m. here on May 3rd, Sunday. Welcome to all of you. This is DJ Massey on DJ Massey's Mashup. You are listening to KFFR Winter Park at 88.3 FM. And we are Grand County Community Radio, located at the headwaters of the Colorado River and streaming worldwide at kffr.org. Thanks so much for tuning in. I know that there's quite a few of you online today. That makes me super happy. So hopefully you're enjoying the program. And for all of you out there, good morning. Get up, you sleepy heads. We're doing the mashup thing today. But before we do that, we should probably figure out what this weather is going to be like. We've had kind of a yo-yo couple of days with snow and rain and sunshine and just all kinds of seasons wrapped into a couple, 2 or 3 days. So right now it is fair skies, 27 degrees. Today we are cruising for a high of 58 degrees with mostly sunny, and then a slight chance of showers coming up in the afternoon. Tonight, overnight low would be 31. Tomorrow, we're back up to 55 with a chance of rain and snow showers, mostly likely in the evening with a 60 to 70% chance Monday night for snow showers, low of 28. Looking forward to the rest of the week, it does look like we are going to have our biggest chance for snow on Tuesday night with 90% chance, low of 21. So be sure to tune in to KFFR and get that weather report as we get closer to Tuesday. And then it looks like it's going to clear up after Wednesday back into 55 on Thursday. So today we are celebrating National Public Radio Day. And guess where we are, guys? We are on public radio here in Grand County. So we are going to talk about not only our station, but what public radio does for communities today. I'm so glad you are here with me. We are cruising through the mashup today. And up next, let's see what I got. Looks like we're going to start off with a little Tesla.

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3: 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And what I really love about KFFR is all of our DJs bring their personal background and their personal flair and their, you know, loves and likes to you guys here in Grand County. 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So you guys get to listen to my mashup every Sunday morning from 7 to 9, shameless plug. But I play a variety of things that you probably would never hear on another radio station. So I want to celebrate that diversity, that amazing cultural coolness that we have here in Grand County. So I really appreciate that about public radio. I also appreciate these next guys who are going to make me sing this entire song. If you know this song, you better stand up and rap it with me. Here we go.

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0: Hey, this is DJ John with your Pet Pals Pet Report. Sage, a six-year-old Husky Cross, is a truly special girl with a heart as big as her adventurous spirit. This active and playful pup is always up for a game or a good cuddle on the couch. She's an explorer at heart, curious about the world around her, and ready to take on new challenges with courage and enthusiasm. She's also independent and knows how to entertain herself, making her the ideal companion for any household. With her gentle and friendly nature, Sage is a true people pleaser, always ready to put a smile on your face with her silly antics. Her athletic build and playful nature make her a joy to spend time with, whether you're out on a run or relaxing at home. Sage does not do well with chickens, but then who does? But seems to like all kinds of other animals. Learn more about Sage at gcpetpals.org. 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
1: And thank you so much for that pet report. Hopefully Sage finds her forever home soon. She sounds like a sweet girl. Just keep her away from the chickens. We had the mashiest set there that we could ever have. We played last Marilyn Manson with Tainted Love. Then we had Tony Orlando and Dawn with Knock Three Times. Before that, we had one of my favorite childhood songs of all time, Parents Just Don't Understand, DJ Jazzy Jeff and the Fresh Prince, Johnny Cash, God's Gonna Cut You Down, the man himself, Phil Collins, Susudio, the 2016 remastered version, and we started off that mashiest mashup set with Tesla and Little Susie. One of the things that I love to celebrate about KFFR is our commitment to the community and news and journalism. I think we provide in-depth local coverage on regional politics, school taxes, and of course, community fairs. 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All right. Well, we've gotten through everything so far up to 7:33 this morning on this fine Sunday, May 3rd. And we are going to kick off this next set with this gentleman who is one of my good friends, like favorite artist. Who am I talking about? Bruce Springsteen.

0: Hi, this is Maria Chavez, the Queen of the Blues, inviting you to the 24th Annual Blues from the Top Festival on June 26th, 27th, and 28th at the Rendezvous Event Center in Winter Park. With Bywater Call, the Blind Boys of Alabama, Vanessa Collier, and more, all playing on the main stage.
1: You gotta keep the devil down in the hole.
0: That's Blues from the Top, June 26th through 28th in Winter Park. 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
2: All right, anglers, it's time for the Grand County Fishing Report. The warm spring has brought some excellent April fishing opportunities on the lakes and rivers in the area. Typically, we are waiting for the ice to leave the lakes this time of year, but not this year. Don't delay getting out. This has been some of the best fishing we will see all year. Lake Granby, Stillwater Boat Ramp is open. The hours of operation are 7 days a week, 6 a.m. to 8 p.m. Lake trout fishing is excellent, both from the shore and the boat. 3 to 5 inch tube jigs or white crankbaits. Brown trout fishing has also been excellent. Target the rocky areas with the same lures. Williams Fork Reservoir will not open to motorized boats in 2026. Shoreline fishing for lake trout is excellent right now. 3 inch crankbaits and green and silver worked erratic off main lake points. Colorado River at Windy Gap is flowing at 96 CFS. Good rainbow trout and brown trout action on BWO Nymphs and Emergers or Rainbow Warriors. That concludes today's report. Good luck out there, anglers. 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
3: All right. Thanks so much for that report. I've been seeing some incredible photos of really gigantic fish coming out of our lakes and streams. So anglers, have a good time, because I think you're going to catch some really, really great big fish. We started out that last set with Bruce Springsteen, Because the Night. Then we went to Kygo featuring Whitney Houston, Higher Love. And that last song was a reggae style, My Girl by Ja Spirit. This next song, I really like, but I love most of his songs because of the movie La Bamba. This is We Belong Together by Richie Valens.

0: And that last song was Drowning in Your Eyes by Ephraim Lewis. Before that, we had R. Kelly, Your Body's Callin'. And before that, we had Thunderstruck by Two Cellos. I really like that song because I like Thunderstruck, but I also like it when it's just slightly different with folks playing cello. Super fun. 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We are Grand County Community Radio, broadcasting at 88.3 FM and streaming worldwide at kffr.org. This is DJ Massey. You are listening to DJ Massey's Mashup. We are making it the mashiest mashup that could ever be. Today, we've played all kinds of genres of music. I hope you're enjoying. Stay tuned. I still have an hour left of my show, and I promise I have some great music coming up for you. Let's take a listen to today's weather forecast.
1: Hey there, Grand County. This is JP from Grand County Weather giving you your forecast for Sunday, May 3rd. Sunny skies this morning will turn partly to mostly cloudy with mostly mid to high level clouds through about midday into the early afternoon, but a slight chance of showers will return later in the day into the afternoon and evening hours. This will only be maybe a drizzle, light shower, maybe light to moderate shower up at those higher elevations. However, these will be pretty high based as moisture at the surface is pretty lacking as of right now. Gusty outflow winds cannot be ruled out for these little showers that will be rolling through, and that will be replaced tomorrow by some heavier cloud cover and even heavier showers and even some storms that will be rolling through into the afternoon and evening hours, as well as into the early overnight hours, before stuff starts shifting towards what's actually going to be hitting us during this next system going into Tuesday and Wednesday. So what does that system actually look like? Going into Monday, snow levels will be pretty high up with elevations above about 10,000 to 10,500 feet, seeing mostly snow that could accumulate. However, that will drop down to about 9,000 feet going into Tuesday, drop down to about 8,500 by the end of the day Tuesday, and down to lower than 7,000 on Wednesday. As for specific impacts, you can always check out my Facebook page, Grand County Weather, for the latest information, as a lot of high-resolution modeling has not been made available yet for the entirety of this system, or at least the parts of the system that will be a little bit more impactful, at least within the valleys, but you can expect some impacts to your morning commute on Tuesday over those higher elevations, as snow will be falling up there. You can also tune into my show today from 3 to 5 p.m. for just a little bit more information.
2: 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Thursday, May 7th, spotlights West Grand student musicians live on KFFR at 12 p.m. followed by our career fair panel, bringing the future to the forefront at 2:15. 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
0: Guys, where else would you hear community radio doing Creation Station like we have? with Youth Week. That's an amazing thing. We're going to have all these amazing kids in here miking it up, giving you guys all of the cool things that they know how to do with the choir and the band and the kids doing youth takeovers. Guys, this is going to be an amazing week. So I certainly hope that you guys will stay tuned in right here to KFFR. Now we're going to continue with the mashup. I've got a handful more tunes. Like I said, I'm here until 9. But if there's something you want to hear on the mashup, give me a call on the request line, 970-726-5337. I'll get your song on right now. This is Tears for Fears. Break It Down Again.

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me, I'm the bad. I kind of like that. That's actually really, really funny. Welcome back to DJ Massey's Mashup. It is 8:17 here on this fine Sunday, May 3rd. 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Next up, we have TV on the radio, but before that, we played Dave Matthews Band, American Baby, and Tears for Fears, Break It Down Again. Like I said, we're mashing it up real good today, folks. I've got some really good songs coming up from Toby Keith. I've got Candlebox. I've got Bon Jovi, of course. If you guys know me, I'm a huge Bon Bon fan. So always have to have the Bon Jovi in my set if I can. Right now, TV on the radio, Halfway Home.

And this next song coming up here is by Drew Dvorak. Sometimes I feel this is his album version. You can actually see Drew and his band coming up on May 28th from 4 to 5 p.m. Doors are at 4:30 right here at KFFR Studios. But you have to become a Blue Spruce member. 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But the Blue Spruce Music Series is KFFR's way of bringing not only our community together, but all of Grand County together around live music, conversation, and community. That's one of the things I really want to celebrate today on National Public Radio, is that we invest in our community through music. And that's a really, really rare thing. So without further ado, Drew Dvorak.

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5: 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We started out that set with TV on the Radio Halfway Home. Then we had the amazing group Traveling Wilburys last night. And then we ended with Sometimes I Feel by Drew Dvorak, who is coming up on May 28th here live in the studio for our next Blue Spruce concert series. That's only open to Blue Spruce members. So go to kffr.org/bluespruce, become a member, and you can get into that show for free. If you're not able to attend, it will be broadcast on KFFR. Thanks so much for joining me. It is 8:37 a.m. on this glorious Sunday, May 3rd. Tomorrow, May 4th. So I wish I could say May the 4th be with you, but I'm going to say it anyway because it's one of my favorite days in May. I'm going to for sure wear my Star Wars gear to work tomorrow, and I hope you will too. Let's talk about some other really sporty things. And yesterday was the Kentucky Derby, and the Kentucky Derby winner, I believe, gosh, what was his name? It was a really cool ending. So this horse, the one that won, came out from behind. He was at the back of the pack pretty much the entire race. And then all of a sudden, turbocharged, came all the way around and won pretty spectacularly. Let's see if we can figure out who this horse was. Let's see. Kentucky Derby 2026. Let's see. I can't remember the name of the horse. Let's see. Who is the name of the horse? Golden Tempo. Golden Tempo. And what's cool about that is that the trainer was female, and she becomes the first female trainer to win the Kentucky Derby as a trainer. So really cool things. And you guys know I love fashion. Apparently polka dots were the thing yesterday. Lots and lots of people wearing polka dot dresses, very subtle polka dot jackets for men, really kind of fun. So I was excited to watch all the fanfare yesterday. One of these days I'll get to Churchill Downs and get to see that. I'll just have to make a runaway for it.

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1: All right, anglers, it's time for the Grand County Fishing Report. The warm spring has brought some excellent April fishing opportunities on the lakes and rivers in the area. Typically, we are waiting for the ice to leave the lakes this time of year, but not this year. Don't delay getting out. This has been some of the best fishing we will see all year. Lake Granby, Stillwater Boat Ramp is open. The hours of operation are 7 days a week, 6 a.m. to 8 p.m. Lake trout fishing is excellent, both from the shore and the boat. 3 to 5 inch tube jigs or white crankbaits. Brown trout fishing has also been excellent. Target the rocky areas with the same lures. Williams Fork Reservoir will not open to motorized boats in 2026. Shoreline fishing for lake trout is excellent right now. 3-inch crankbaits in green and silver worked erratic off main lake points. The Colorado River at Windy Gap is flowing at 96 CFS. Good rainbow trout and brown trout action on BWO Nymphs and Emergers or Rainbow Warriors. That concludes today's report. Good luck out there, anglers. 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
2: And a good reminder to all of you anglers out there, make sure that you wear your sunscreen, wear a hat. 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That last song we played was Bon Jovi's Runaway. 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This next song is Orbital, The Box, and it is coming to you right now at 8:46 a.m. only on DJ Massey's Mashup.

And that was The Box Part 2 by Orbital. This is DJ Massey here on KFFR. It is 8:52. I'm wrapping up my show. Jeez, guys, I cannot talk today. I'm better. Okay, I got it out of my system. We are winding down DJ Massey's mashup, and next week I'll be back with a special Mother's Day show. So I hope you'll join me again next week from 7 to 9, maybe a shade before 7, but I hope you'll join me. Lady Abigail is in next for DJ Dave, so I hope you'll stay tuned in. Currently, the temperature, 35 degrees outside, and cruising to mostly sunny skies. Partly cloudy tonight with a low of 31. 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We've celebrated National Public Radio Day today. I hope I've told you some of the things that you have never heard about KFFR, but if you want to hear more, go to kffr.org. 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I am so glad I got to be here with you guys today. I hope that you guys will stay tuned in. Lady Abigail is in the house. I will go ahead and get out of here, and hopefully, Sana and Fena, you're being good for Dad, and I will see you guys later. Take care. Love you guys. I'm going to leave you with a little Toby Keith. If I can get it to go. Goodness. There we go. Happy Sunday, guys.

Oh, and that's Joy by Ray. I've been loving her, you guys. This is Lady Abigail. I am in the Groove Room with you this morning. You guys, 3 hours this morning of the Groove Room. I'm so excited to be here with you on this fine Sunday morning. Welcome to all of our KWTR listeners who just moved over from that lovely programming. I hope you enjoyed all of our Sunday morning programming. 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We're kicking off the Groove Room. That was the song Joy. I thought perfect to kick off our set for this Sunday morning with Ray. If you haven't checked her out, check her out. She's been blowing up the last couple years. Great songwriter, super fun. Love her. What's weather for today, you guys? It's going to be almost 60 here in the valley. We're going to get up to 58. It's going to be sunny, maybe some showers later. We'll get down to a low of 31 tonight. Monday, climbing up to 55. Again, a chance of rain slash snow. Monday night, probably some rain and snow in the forecast. Also for Tuesday, getting up to 43. So we got some precipitation happening this week. Let's just say that. I am filling in for DJ Dave while he's traveling for April and May. And like I said, I'll be here next week as well. So let's get started with some great tunes today.

0: Yes, that is Turquoise with a Disconnect in the Discotheque. Love those guys. Getting a little funky this morning with you. This is Lady Abigail here in the Groove Room this Sunday morning. Before that, we got to hear from Candy Staton with Nights on Broadway. Love that one. And a new band that I just was discovering the last couple weeks, Gone Gone Beyond. And then they partnered with the Moon Tricks for this cool vibin' song called Coast. Really love that. And then, of course, good old David Byrne. He partnered with Brian Eno, and we got to hear One Fine Day. Not too bad to get our Sunday morning started here.
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0: Oh, I love it. I just love him. That song, it's probably the coolest, smoothest, sexiest song out there. I just keep coming back to Cruisin'. It's so good. Of course, Smokey Robinson there. Prior to that, we got to hear from awesome funk band, New Orleans funk band, Galactic, with Hey Na Na. Love these guys. That one featured Dave Shaw from The Revivalist and Maggie Coroner. And then one of my faves, Turquoise, with Disconnect in the Discotheque. 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I'm filling in for DJ Dave this morning. You are with Lady Abigail. We're on 9 to noon Mountain Time. Got a lot of listeners this morning streaming worldwide, it looks, so happy to have you all with us.
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0: All right. 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We are going to share the latest happenings and ongoings for you. 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We've got kffr.org. 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And speaking of local events, shout out to my good friend Andrea. It's her birthday today. Happy birthday, Andrea. Hope you're having a fabulous morning and hope to see you soon.
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6: 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I'm DJ Groove.
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Hope you guys are talking that talk and walking that walk this fine Sunday morning. This is The Groove Room. 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This is Lady Abigail. The time is 10 a.m. Mountain. We've been just grooving and vibing, some funky stuff, some awesome blues stuff this past hour. Hope you guys are starting your Sundays off right. That was John Lee Hooker with Boom Boom. Ahead of that with Floyd Dixon with Hey Bartender. You also got to hear from Lightning Hops. The song from him was Mojo Hand. And then, of course, one of my favorite funky grooving local favorites is the Motet. Boulder bass band, seen them, gosh, I don't even know how many times over the years. Love them. That was the song Damn. And then, of course, some James Brown keeping it funky with Get Up Off That Thing. And we kicked that last set off with some Dochi. Love her. It's probably the only radio-friendly song I could find of hers. And it's awesome. It's called Rocket. If you guys haven't discovered Dochi in the last couple years, she is amazing. Go check her out. Loving her. Lady Abigail, here for the next 2 hours with you this morning. I have got an awesome playlist lined up, and we're going to be heading into some really awesome like 80s, 90s, R&B, hip-hop. I was just going down a rabbit hole preparing this week, and I'm like, oh, I just love all of this. So stay tuned. And what's up next? A little bit of weather for you guys today. What do you want to know what's happening today here in the valley? Oh, man, we are getting up to 58 degrees, almost 60. It's going to be mostly sunny. We might get some slight chance of showers later. We're going to get down to a low of 31 tonight. Precipitation in the forecast all this week. We're going to have some rain and snow showers. Chance of that on Monday. We're getting up to 55. Monday night, it's going to get down to 28. Probably some snow showers and some more rain and snow. Tuesday, high of 43. Oh man, definitely some snow and rain on Tuesday with some 90% chance of precipitation. And looking like that for Tuesday night as well. As everybody says, it is well needed in the county. Man, we need that moisture. All right, let's kick off with this sweet, sweet set that I'm bringing to you next.

I'm going back to Cali, rising, surprising, advising, realizing she's sizing me up. Her bikini small, heels tall. She said she liked the ocean.

0: Oh, man. Are you guys jamming on this Sunday morning? Nucleus, jam on it. God, I'm so glad this room has enough dance space to get down it on this Sunday morning. I'm loving it. Before that, Run DMC with Mary Mary. Shout out to my little niece, Mary, listening this morning. Hope you loved that one. Then some LL Cool J going back to Cali. Cali. Love that. And then, of course, some good old Bobby Brown with Every Little Step. I'm taking every little step this morning. Loving this. Hope you guys are grooving on this Sunday morning here with Lady Abigail in the groove room with you. Got a lot more sweet, sweet tunes coming up for you.
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0: Oh yeah, we are getting our little R&B jam on this Sunday morning. You're listening to KFFR 88.3 FM. And this is Lady Abigail. You are in the Groove Room this morning. It is 10:36 a.m. Mountain. That was some Bill Withers with Use Me. Before that, just taking it back to some 80s, 90s with some Blackstreet with No Diggity. Ahead of that, Keith Sweat. Shout out to my friend Destiny, who loves a little Keith Sweat back in high school, with Twisted. Super sexy. She's probably making out with boyfriends in high school listening to that song. We've got some more sweet tunes coming up. Just going to keep it groovy and fun this morning. Hope you guys are getting down wherever you are listening from this morning.
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0: yeah, getting a little bluesy there with some Billy Boy Arnold. A lot of folks have covered that song, I Wish You Would, but he was the first one to write it and sing it. Yardbirds covered it. David Bowie did. Quite a few folks. Just love him. Love some blues that we have going on this morning for you on this Sunday morning with The Groove Room with Lady Abigail here with you. Prior to that, also some Freddie King with Hideaway. I can't get enough of Smokey Robinson this morning, so I got some Smokey Robinson and the Miracles with You've Really Got a Hold on Me. Just smooth and cool. Love that one. Of course, Al Green, had to throw him in with I Can't Get Next to You. And then one from probably, what, 90s? I know he's no longer relevant and is an awful person now, but R. Kelly, I always loved Remix Ignition. Love that song, so I wanted to throw that one on the dial this morning for you. Thanks for listening. We've got some more awesome tunes coming up. I've just got a variety here this morning for you. Hope you are moving and grooving this morning on this great Sunday morning.
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0: Oh, yeah. Some good old Beastie Boys there. Some Adam, Mike D, Ad Rock. God, love those guys. Got introduced to them probably early college from a guy that I was dating then, and just love them ever since. Some of those folks that come into your life that are no longer in your life sometimes leave some good music with you. So I do appreciate that gentleman for that one. Good old Beastie Boys. Lady Abigail here in the Groove Room with you this morning. It is 11:01 a.m. Mountain Time. You are listening to KFFR Winter Park and KWTR. We've been just jamming this morning with this fine music on this great Sunday. Some weather. You guys, you always want to know what's going on outside to get your day going. This lovely Sunday, it's going to be mostly sunny, maybe some chance of showers later, getting up to 58 Fahrenheit today, partly cloudy tonight, low of 31 here in the valley, a little cooler tomorrow, but high of 55, and some rain and snow in the forecast. And let's just ditto that for Tuesday and Wednesday. Precipitation all this week. Looking forward to it. I am going to play some more, some awesome jams, some bands that I've just have seen over the years that I'm loving and wanted to share with you in this next hour here on the Groove Room, right up after this.
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0: Oh, yeah. Always love the record company. That is A Hard Day Coming Down. Before that, you got to hear some Trombone Shorty with Hurricane Season. Reunion and Lettuce was prior to Trombone Shorty. And then, of course, kick that last set off of just some bands that I love from concerts over the last few years. The New Master Sounds with Two Fat Ladies. Thanks for listening. This is Lady Abigail here in the Groove Room this morning with you.
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0: Oh, yeah, and I wanted to throw this one back a little to, what, the early 90s for you. I've been listening to some sweet hip-hop R&B this morning along with some cool old-school blues and funk, and this one came up as I was putting my set list together for today, and I was like, yeah, I haven't heard this one in a long time, so enjoy, everybody.

0: musical. That is Dua Lipa. I love her. That song is one of my favorites from a dance class that I go to for weekly workouts, and I just love it. And it's so 80s vibe. It reminds me of Flashdance vibes, and it gets your heart rate up. This whole dance, I was just doing it yesterday as I was putting the playlist together. Loving Physical by Dua Lipa there. Hope you guys were jamming to that one as much as I was here in the studio. Before that, some SWV, I'm So Into You. A little throwback there with my kind of 90s hip-hop, some blues, some funk, all my favorite stuff this morning, you guys. I'm loving it. And then kick that set off with Chubb Rock with Treat 'Em Right from, 1991. Loving that. I want to play a couple underwriting ads pieces for you and then play some more great tunes, some dance stuff that you're going to love.
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5: This is David McKnight with another tragic story. 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When disaster strikes, we're there when you need us.
6: 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Thursday, May 7th, spotlights West Grand student musicians live on KFFR at 12 p.m. followed by our career fair panel, bringing the future to the forefront at 2:15. Finally, it's the moment you've been waiting for. 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It's already here. 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Don't need your
0: I mean, if you aren't excited for the Youth Week programming after that sweet trailer by our famous DJ Toma, I don't know what's going to get you in the mood. Excited to hear the kids on the radio this week. And let's hear some more dance tunes. It's 11:39 Mountain Time. It's time to dance.

0: And we are making it look easy here in the Groove Room this morning. Got to catch my breath after that sweet song. Groove Room with Lady Abigail this morning. That is artist Floyd Wonder, Spicy Margarita. Loving that one. That's also a dance song, if you didn't catch that vibe, just from the vibe of it. It's so great. Also, I've been loving this one. I never thought I'd say this. The Jonas Brothers. They remade Saturday Night Live? Not Saturday Night Live. Saturday Night Fever song, No Time to Talk. It's so smooth and fun. One of my favorite songs that I've been dancing to in my little fitness class. Loving that. And then, of course, Bruno Mars. His new one from 2026 here with I Just Might. Just hope that gets you moving and grooving this morning on this fabulous Sunday morning. I've got, maybe 10 minutes left of this 3-hour set that you guys have been enjoying this morning. And I'm going to do it again next week. Are you guys so excited? Well, I'm here next Sunday, 3 hours for you. Already working on next week's sweet, awesome playlist for you. Here's a little underwriting.
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Oh yeah, that was Rollin' by, gosh, it's what's her name, Meghan Trainor. Loving her. Also a fun song to dance to. Prior to that, The Weeknd with Blinding Lights. I am just loving this Sunday morning with you. I've got a few more minutes left, and then you'll get to hear the sweet tunes from DJ Shady Elm and DJ Etta. They are in the house, and they're going to do an awesome set with our lovely Tico Time Bluegrass concert festival coming up here in a couple weeks. I know DJ Shady Elm is a huge bluegrass fan, just like myself, and I'll be actually gone that week, heading down to Tico Time to get my bluegrass dancing on. I'm going to leave you with a few more dance songs, because why not? It's Sunday. Let's dance.

0: Good afternoon. DJ Shady Elm here, and I have a trainee in with me, DJ Etta. Would you like to say hello?
1: Well, hello. It's good to be here today. Thanks.
0: Welcome. We're running a little late because we're training, but we are listening to KFFR Winter Park at 88.3 FM and KWTR Fraser at 89.1 FM. And again, DJ Shady Elm coming to you from the sunny side. And we should be playing music, but we're not. So we're going to stop that for now. You know what I play. We got it all figured out already. Let's see if today's weather is accurate.
2: Hey there, Grand County. This is JP from Grand County Weather giving you your forecast for Sunday, May 3rd. Sunny skies this morning will turn partly to mostly cloudy with mostly mid to high level clouds through about midday into the early afternoon. But a slight chance of showers will return later in the day into the afternoon and evening hours. This will only be maybe a drizzle, light shower, maybe light to moderate shower up at those higher elevations. However, these will be pretty high based as moisture at the surface is pretty lacking as of right now. Gusty outflow winds cannot be ruled out for these little showers that will be rolling through, and that will be replaced tomorrow by some heavier cloud cover and even heavier showers and even some storms that will be rolling through into the afternoon and evening hours, as well as into the early overnight hours, before stuff starts shifting towards what's actually going to be hitting us during this next system going into Tuesday and Wednesday. So what does that system actually look like? Going into Monday, snow levels will be pretty high up with elevations above about 10,000 to 10,500 feet, seeing mostly snow that could accumulate. However, that will drop down to about 9,000 feet going into Tuesday, drop down to about 8,500 by the end of the day Tuesday, and down to lower than 7,000 on Wednesday. As for specific impacts, you can always check out my Facebook page, Grand County Weather, for the latest information, as a lot of high-resolution modeling has not been made available yet for the entirety of this system, or at least the parts of the system that will be a little bit more impactful, at least within the valleys, but you can expect some impacts to your morning commute on Tuesday over those higher elevations, as snow will be falling up there. You can also tune into my show today from 3 to 5 p.m. for just a little bit more information.
0: I'm DJ Shady Elm coming to you from the sunny side. 2 hours of golden oldies and contemporary classics with plenty of bluegrass in between. Come share the shade with me every Sunday, noon to 2. See you on the sunny side.
3: Keep on the sunny side, always on the sunny side.
0: All right, well, apparently that's why my song didn't play when I was introducing myself, because we knew the promo would come up, and that's me. Anyway, I'm doing bluegrass today, as I promised, and I'm doing the artists who are performing at Tico Time, which is 2 weekends from now. And so, I'm just going to start playing, and we'll see how it goes. I hope you enjoy.

0: 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The Granby Information Center is on Highway 40 towards the east side of downtown.
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DJ Shady Elm here, coming to you from the sunny side. And I'm here with DJ Etta, doing a little training. We, in that last half hour, I've been playing Tico Time songs, or bands, artists, I guess I should say. So in that, except this last song. that last song was Frankie Valli doing A Day in the Life. And the reason we chose Frankie Valli is because today is Frankie Valli's birthday. Frankie was born on May 3rd, 1934. So that is in commemoration of Frankie Valli's birthday. Before that, we heard Keller the Keels doing Teen Angst.

0: Yonder Mountain String Band did two hits and the joint turned brown. And we started off that set with Old Crow Medicine Show doing Wagon Wheel.
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0: DJ Shady Elm here, coming to you from the sunny side, along with DJ Edit. Is there anything you'd like to say at this current time?
1: It looks like a beautiful Sunday out there, and I hope you're enjoying it with all this great music.
0: Yeah, I agree. Let me just tell you that in that last set, we heard, Won't You Come and Sing for Me, Daryl Scott. And prior to that, we heard Bing Crosby doing Let a Smile Be Your Umbrella. And one reason we did that was because today is Bing Crosby's birthday. He was born on this day in 1903. And before Bing Crosby, we heard James Brown, whose birthday is also on this day. So apparently it's a good day for musicians. And the song we did had was Infatuation, which was just an instrumental. Wasn't that lovely? And prior to that, we heard Pixie and the Partygrass Boys doing There's No Friends on a Powder Day, which is interesting to me because I thought I'm pretty sure I have a bumper sticker that's all friends on a powder day. So this person has a different perspective than I do. And before that, we had Big Richard doing Millionaire. And I think before that, yes, and then before that, we had Poor Man's Whiskey doing Snow in Tahoe. The time is currently 1 p.m., and it is currently 58 degrees in beautiful Granby. And according to my weather forecast, there is a 20% chance of showers today, this afternoon. Partly sunny with a high of 58. West-northwest wind of 10 to 13 miles per hour with gusts as high as 21 miles per hour. 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
0: All right. Let me say, if anybody has a request, please call in 970-726-5337. We'd love to have a call because we're training today, and it would be nice to hear the phone ring and see how we respond to it. So please, 970-726-5337. And I think we'll get back to the music unless there's something you'd like to say.
1: I think you're doing a great job, and I'm loving the music that you've got picked out. It sounds like it's going to be a good festival.
0: All right.
1: Tico Party? Is that
0: Tico
1: right?
0: Time. Tico Time down in Aztec. All right, great. Here we go.
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0: DJ Shady Elm here with DJ Etta, playing some songs from artists that are going to be at Tico Time in a couple weeks. That last song was Liver Down the River doing Broken. And we all should be familiar with Liver Down the River. They were here in studio last week. Was it last week?
1: I believe it was last
0: week. Oh, that was so good. And they were at Devil's Craft that night. And they're going to be at Tico Time. So if you liked them a lot that week, hop in your car in a couple weeks and head on down to Aztec, New Mexico. All right, before that we heard Bonfire Dub doing Stars, Two Runner doing Late Dinner, Rebecca Frazier did High Country Road Trip, Magoo did This Road's Been Good to Me, and we started off that set with Rob Ikes and Trey Hensley doing I'm Working on a Building.
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1: Hi, Fraser Valley. It's the Rodcaster here. 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

0: Hi, this is Maria Chavez, the Queen of the Blues, inviting you to the 24th Annual Blues from the Top Festival on June 26th, 27th, and 28th at the Rendezvous Event Center in Winter Park. Additional artists include Mark Bouchard, Jimmy Vaughn,
1: Get on his back,
0: North Mississippi All-Stars, and Southern Hospitality featuring Damon Fowler, J.P. Soares, and Victor Wainwright. 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
3: 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Don't forget, May 28th at 2 p.m. in the KFFR studio with Drew Dvorak, live, local, and unforgettable.

All right, DJ Shady Elm here with DJ Etta, and we are signing off for the day. DJ Cohen is here, ready to do his show. And just wanted to say thanks so much for listening. That was all Tico Time artists. In that last set, we heard All She Wrote doing Hear Her Sing. The Deer Creek Sharpshooters did Same Old Dance, and they were also here last week, I believe it was, at Devil's Craft. Tonewood String Band did Only the Moon. Foggy Memory Boys did Put It on My Gravestone. High Country Hustle did Winslow. And Alex Graff did Back Up and Push. Thanks so much for listening. I'm out next week. I'm sure whoever's taking my place will do a fabulous job, and I'll see you in 2 weeks. Have a great week.

0: Hello, hello, this is DJ Cohen. The time is 2:02 p.m. You are listening to KFFR 88.3 Winter Park and KWTR 89.1 Fraser. 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Hello, and welcome to the Stumbling Through Sunday Show. As I mentioned, I am DJ Cohen. And yeah, if you're not familiar with my show, I, by name, stumble through my shows. You'll definitely get whiplash between different genres, different songs, different artists that are going to be different because I don't have a theme. So yeah, it's always a fun show. I always have a great time. You can always call in and request a song at 970-726-5337. Now let's listen to some weather and then we'll get into the music.
1: Hey there, Grand County. This is JP from Grand County Weather giving you your forecast for Sunday, May 3rd. Sunny skies this morning will turn partly to mostly cloudy with mostly mid to high level clouds through about midday into the early afternoon, but a slight chance of showers will return later in the day into the afternoon and evening hours. This will only be maybe a drizzle, light shower, maybe light to moderate shower up at those higher elevations. However, these will be pretty high based as moisture at the surface is pretty lacking as of right now. Gusty outflow winds cannot be ruled out for these little showers that will be rolling through, and that will be replaced tomorrow by some heavier cloud cover and even heavier showers and even some storms that will be rolling through into the afternoon and evening hours, as well as into the early overnight hours, before stuff starts shifting towards what's actually going to be hitting us during this next system going into Tuesday and Wednesday. So what does that system actually look like? Going into Monday, snow levels will be pretty high up with elevations above about 10,000 to 10,500 feet, seeing mostly snow that could accumulate. However, that will drop down to about 9,000 feet going into Tuesday, drop down to about 8,500 by the end of the day Tuesday, and down to lower than 7,000 on Wednesday. As for specific impacts, you can always check out my Facebook page, Grand County Weather, for the latest information, as a lot of high-resolution modeling has not been made available yet for the entirety of this system, or at least the parts of the system that will be a little bit more impactful, at least within the valleys, but you can expect some impacts to your morning commute on Tuesday over those higher elevations, as snow will be falling up there. You can also tune into my show today from 3 to 5 p.m. for just a little bit more information.
0: And one more thing for some new listeners, or if you just, if you really just want to know more about my show, a lot of other DJs I know will come in with just a playlist and then they'll click play and then go through that. When I get in here, I kind of just stumble my way through. So today, I kind of just know the next song that I'm going to be playing, and that's about it. So, yeah, you're definitely going to hear some vinyl today, because why not?

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0: 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Those very first two songs we heard were One Headlight by the Wallflowers, and then a song request, White Ferrari by Frank Ocean.
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0: Hello, hello, this is DJ Cohen. It's 2:30 p.m. Mountain Standard Time. We just heard, we started off that set with Riley Green, Change My Mind, followed by Alex Warren, Fever Dream, and then after that was Blue Monday by New Order. So yeah, I have a bit of a sports update and then also a concerts update for you here on this really nice Sunday. It does look like it's about to rain. So that's going to be interesting. Concerts coming up at Red Rocks. It looks like today, actually, at 7:30 tonight. Pucifer? I'm sorry if I mispronounced that. And on Tuesday, we have David Guetta. And then after that is Bright Eyes, 21 Years of Wide Awake and Digital Ash. And that's on Wednesday. At Fiddler's Green Amphitheater. Looks like we don't have anything for the month of May, and then the next concert is Thursday, June 11th, with Lord Huron. Ballerina doesn't have much either, as Demi Lovato's concert on, actually this was supposed to be Tuesday, was canceled. I'm not sure why, but Josh Groban with special guest Jennifer Hudson, July 1st, will be there, and that, since we are in the, I guess the Nuggets are now out of the, whatever. Mission Ballroom, Mac DeMarco. On Sunday, oh, that's today. Oh, also at 7:30 tonight. And then we have The Midnight, and that is on Wednesday. That's at Mission Ballroom. Empower Field at Mile High. The next thing's going to be a Monster Jam on May 9th. If you've seen the drone shots, I think I saw them on Facebook, the drone shots of them actually building the stands for Monster Jam, that's pretty crazy. And then May 29th through May 30th, that's going to be a cool show. Morgan Wallen is still the problem tour for 2026. Then for sports, let's see here. Not much currently happening in the NHL. At 4 o'clock, the Lightning and the Canadiens will be playing. And at 7 p.m., your Colorado Avalanche and the Minnesota Wild will be playing. That is game one. And the Canadiens and the Lightning are in game seven. Let's see what else we got here. MLB, also, there's 9 million teams, I swear, right now playing. I'll just read off these team names. The Dodgers and the Cardinals. The Astros and the Red Sox, the Orioles and the Yankees, the D-backs and the Cubs, the Braves and the Rockies, the Guardians and the Athletics, the Mets and the Angels, the Royals and the Mariners, and the White Sox and the Padres. In NBA, whoever saw that, what was that on Thursday, that Nuggets game, that was pretty sad, everybody. But right now, the Pistons and the Magic game is currently happening. There's 4 minutes and 22 seconds left in the second. The Pistons are at 38. The Orlando Magic are at 40. The Miami F1 race, I think it happened either it was today or yesterday. Kimi Antonelli took first place from Mercedes. Lando Norris from, what is he from? McLaren took second. And Oscar Piastri, also from McLaren, took third. PGA Tour, the Cadillac Championship is currently in progress. We are in round four. Looks like first place is Cameron Young, second place is Scottie Scheffler. And then in the LPGA, they're currently, the Mexico Riviera Maya Open just finished. So yeah, that is your sports update. It definitely feels great to do one of those, as I haven't been here for, 3-something weeks. So yeah.
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6: 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Monday, May the 4th be with us as the voices rise in the Fraser Elementary Choir live at 3:45 p.m. Tuesday, May 5th, brings love from the moon and back when Grandkids Learning shares Mother's Day 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takes the mic on public affairs. Thursday, May 7th, spotlights West Grand student musicians live on KFFR at 12 p.m., followed by our career fair panel, bringing the future to the forefront at 2:15. Finally, it's the moment you've been waiting for. Friday, May 8th, Youth DJ Takeover, where students go behind the mic with their own music, commentary, and shows, all of it live from 9 a.m. to 3 p.m. This spring, the future of radio isn't coming. It's already here. 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

I couldn't say it any better myself, but Youth Week is coming up. So that's going to be fun. Stick around to listen to KFFR for that. So yeah, this next song, you may recognize, say, the backbeat, the lyrics, but it is not the artist you think of. It is an artist that I love truly. And do I love the original artist? Yes. But, well, you'll just see.

And so, if you couldn't guess, that was not Tom Petty. That was actually Iration, one of my favorite bands and one of the bands I've probably played most on this show. That was part of their Where It All Began album that actually, I think, just recently came out. So, yeah.

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1: Let's see here. We just heard. And that last song was The Killers, All These Things That I Have Done. And then before that was Iration's Mary Jane's Last Dance. Let's see here. DJ GCW just walked in and his show starts next. But don't worry, I still have a few songs left in me.

Good afternoon, Grand County. This is DJ GCW hopping on the mic at 2:59 p.m. You are listening to KFFR Winter Park at 88.3 FM and KWTR Fraser at 89.1 FM. We are Grand County Community Radio, located at the headwaters of the Colorado River, streaming worldwide at KFFR.org and any other way that you can stream music live. So I did look to see if something around this had been done yet, and doesn't look like it has been done yet, so I feel like I have to be the one to do a show based off of it. But this past week, David Allan Coe did pass away, and to honor him, I've got to play some David Allan Coe. I've got to play some old school country. My folks are going to love it, so I'm excited to be able to play some of that for y'all. And we're just going to keep on rolling through. Well, first, some David Allan Coe, obviously, to get y'all accompanied with what we're going to be dealing with for the rest of the show. But then we're just going to go right on through some good old school country for the rest of the show. But if you stick around for the forecast at 4, there's quite a few things that I do need to talk about. So just keep that in mind and keep on listening. We'll start on off with a song that got popularized pretty recently over the past 10 years, but was originally written by David Allan Coe himself.

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starting off the 3 o'clock hour and the show again. This is going to be a little bit of a tribute show to David Allan Coe. So we started off strong with Tennessee Whiskey, Long-Haired Redneck, Willie Waylon and Me, and Jack Daniels, If You Please, all by David Allan Coe. Again, just giving y'all an introduction to what it will sound like for the rest of the show. Gotta pay tribute to the man who pioneered a lot of country sound, along with Willie Nelson, Waylon Jennings, all the regular names. So we're just going to keep on rolling through the similar type of music for the rest of the show. I hope you guys enjoyed as much as I will.

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4: Continuing on through this nice little tribute show, that was Rita Ballou by Guy Clark. It Must Be Love by Don Williams. The King Is Gone, and So Are You by George Jones. And She's All I Got by Johnny Paycheck. So just taking a nice little trip back to memory lane for at least my family. And we're just going to keep on rolling through. Let's throw in some Charlie Daniels Band.

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It is now 3:44 p.m. and we are keeping on rolling through a good old David Allan Coe tribute show today. Those last few songs were Long Haired Country Boy by the Charlie Daniels Band, Texas Cookin' by Guy Clark, Ramblin' Fever by good old Merle Haggard, and I'm a Ramblin' Man by Waylon Jennings. So we're just rolling through all of the classic artists that you would know if you had been listening to some good old school country. And we're going to keep on doing that for the next about 15 minutes before the 4 o'clock hour, because if you listen to my show a few times, we do have a forecast at 4 where I go over what you need to know this coming week in weather. We do have a few things that I need to talk about, especially for the early part of this coming week, starting tomorrow. So stick around after these next few songs for that, because we do have a winter storm watch that has been issued.

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I might get a little tired on the weekend. 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Come Monday morning, I'm right back with the crew.

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She was drinking pretty heavy when I let her have it. I hope she knows it was only a loan. There ain't no telling what I might have told her back at the time, but that old car was also my home. About 5 miles out, I was getting kind of tired, sweating hard and feeling kind of weak. I woke up with no cigarettes or nothing to drink, and I hadn't had a bite to eat. 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I told him I was headed down to Chattanooga. They said, "Hop in, we're going there too." 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They had the windows down and I was sitting in the back with my tongue still hung in my throat. He was hitting just about 110 and he said, "Man, what do you think of this boat?" Well, there was two semis struggling up ahead, one trying to pass.

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Them fools was drinking whiskey and wine and chasing it down with beer.

check that beat. 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And then I saw a sign that said Fallen Rock, and right there I was floorboard bound. I was rolling and squirming on the old floorboard, too weak to set or stand. And then the driver said, we're doing 120. Look here, man, no hands. I got up enough nerve to raise up and look, and by now there couldn't be no surprise. But his hair was blowing all over my face and dandruff blowed in both eyes. He never did drive on the right or left. He just kept on riding that line. I rubbed my eyes and saw the prettiest thing, the Chattanooga City Limits sign. He slowed down and I said, mister, please, I'd like to get off right here. He said, all right, on into town with us. We're gonna go down and pick up some more beer. I said, please, once more, and he stopped the car and then he handed me my sack. Said they'd look for me on the road later on in case I wanted to catch a ride back. I got out and sat down by the side of the road feeling sick and looking mighty pale. I don't remember anything much after that, but next morning I woke up in jail. I didn't know anybody in my cell and didn't want to ask why I was there, but they all kept grinning and turning their heads and it was more than my head could bear. So I called the jailer and asked him to tell me why I was there if he'd be so kind. He said, for stopping the traffic while I was hugging and kissing the Chattanooga City Limits sign.

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2: This is a public service announcement from the town of Fraser. Residents are invited to join Mayor Brian Cervenic every Tuesday from 11 a.m. to 12 p.m. for the Mayor's Hour. Whether you have a specific issue to discuss or simply want to meet Mayor Cervenic in person, Mayor's Hour is a time to drop by Town Hall in Fraser from 11 a.m. to 12 p.m. every Tuesday to chat with the Mayor.
3: 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I'm DJ GCW, or DJ Grand County Weather, and it is time for the forecast at 4, and there's some details that I just have to go over because we have quite an active next few days when it comes to the weather. What exactly do I mean? I mean, we have some of those light to moderate showers out there right now. Nothing too crazy, but when we wake up tomorrow morning with those mostly sunny to partly cloudy skies, those will cloud up pretty quickly with some heavier showers and even some pretty nice storms going into the afternoon tomorrow. I don't know if there will necessarily be enough support for some small hail, but it will be possible for some moderate to heavy rain, as well as gusty outflow winds and some lightning bolts just shooting out of those clouds. So keep an eye on the skies if you are recreating tomorrow, because again, tomorrow's probably going to be the last day of nicer weather until about Thursday or so, when we start to recover after this next system. So what exactly do I mean by this next system, though? So obviously you've been feeling the breezier winds today, and that's because this next system is pushing a little bit closer to us, and tomorrow those winds will keep on kicking just a little bit stronger than usual. Nothing like we had about last week, but it is still something to keep an eye on and something that you will be feeling a little bit different about than the usual calmer winds that we have during, say, the summers. So what exactly are we looking at when we come to this coming system? So let me tell you first, there is a lot of uncertainty with exactly what we will see with this coming system, and that all depends on just how much temperature fluctuates, because as of right now, there's a wide range of temperature outcomes that could occur, as well as a wide range of precipitation outcomes that could occur. Is the precipitation going to be more uniform? Is it going to be more training of showers and storms, meaning that showers and storms will be following each other, maybe an hour break in between? Or is it going to be, again, more uniform? Is it going to be more pronounced? Is it going to be more widespread? And that is a big question that isn't really going to be answered quite yet. We don't have enough high-resolution model guidance that really provides that sort of guidance going into Tuesday. However, for tomorrow, as I said, we will be dealing with probably scattered showers and storms. Again, moderate to heavy rain, especially with snow levels sitting at around 10,000 to 10,500 feet, at least within the valleys, it will be falling as rain. Going into tomorrow night, though, we will see snow levels drop to as low as about 8,000 to 8,500 feet or so by Tuesday morning, and that will bring the potential for maybe just a dusting within the valleys as of sunrise Tuesday, but we aren't going to be looking at any impacts within the counties, at least interior. When we're talking about over mountain passes, we could see a little bit of slick and wintry conditions develop for the Tuesday morning commute, but this will be much more defined for the Tuesday evening and Wednesday morning commutes. So we are going to be dealing with, again, shower storms tomorrow, but then we start to see a lot of uncertainty seep in with just how widespread precipitation will be. So when I'm talking about the uncertainty, it's because models are basically pushing out anything between, say, maybe just a quarter of an inch of precipitation, which is still very helpful. I will take that any day of the week, especially in the place that we're at right now. But then it says that most likely it could be up to about half an inch to three quarters of an inch of precipitation. You know, again, just an average across the county. That is amazing. But then there are some models that push that up to even 2 to 3 inches of precipitation. And the model that I look at to look at like the extremes of what upsloping could do is saying up to 7 inches of precipitation could occur over the divide on the eastern edge of the county. So we are dealing with quite a potent system as of current outlooks. Again, little tiny details such as where those bands of precipitation form, where exactly this moisture band, because it's not going to necessarily be a more organized system. It's going to be more so a drop in of a moisture stream, and that will be sitting over us for a little bit. And if that shoots up just a little bit north into Jackson County, we will see much less here. If it shoots a little bit south down towards Summit County, we will see much less here. However, as of right now, as of current forecast, we could be the sort of epicenter of this coming system. And that is something that is still evolving as I speak right now. And I wish that I could have more details, some more definitive answers. But the only thing I can share right now is that there are winter storm watches in effect or that have been issued for this coming system. What does that exactly entail? For the southern mountains of the county, I believe it said 4 to 10 inches with up to 18 inches possible. And then over those higher elevations in the northern half of the county, so 6 to 14 inches with possible isolated amounts of up to 20 inches. And again, that's just a generic sort of winter storm watch. They usually just are, they're seeing the same data as me. They're seeing how uncertain it is. And when that winter storm watch either becomes more certain, turns into a winter storm warning, or it turns into a winter weather advisory, which I very much so doubt with the kind of forecast we are dealing with right now, they will give some more solid details. So always check out my Facebook page, Grand County Weather, for the latest information, because there could be some decent impacts within the county for about Tuesday evening, Wednesday morning within the valleys, but Tuesday morning to Wednesday morning for the higher mountain passes. So a lot of stuff to deal with. I'll see if I can find any more information that may give some more certainty. But as of right now, that's about all I can tell. We're going to rock on back to some good old country.

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Everything's gonna be all right, Mama. They're teaching us a lot of new things in here, Mama. Things like

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We're learning pretty well, too. We've already learned a whole lot of stuff already. Things like

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Starting off the 4 o'clock hour, that was Fish and Whistle by John Prine, There Ain't No Good Chain Gang by Johnny Cash and Waylon Jennings, followed up by If Heaven Ain't a Lot Like Dixie by Hank Williams Jr. and Luckenbach, Texas, Back to the Basics of Love by Waylon Jennings featuring Willie Nelson. So we're just going to keep on rolling through. Again, these are all of the classics. These are all the classic artists, at least, because you can only play so many songs within 2 hours to pay tribute to the good old David Allan Coe. So, enough talking. Here's some more music.

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6: Keeping on rolling, you just heard Hillbilly Highway by Steve Earle. I think I'll just stay here and drink by Merle Haggard, and The Fireman by George Strait. Not much else I can say, but after these next few songs, I will be doing a little bit of a quick overview again of what the forecast at 4 was over and any other information, which I haven't found much else during the break between the forecast at 4 and, you know, in the next 15 minutes. But I'll give you guys a quick little overview if you missed it. Stick around for that.

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1: This is David McKnight with another tragic story. This one time, a homeowner thought, just a few more flushes before I go, then forgot about the whole thing. When they came back to a horror movie starring Sewage, The Reckoning, and it was a little tearjerker, mostly from the smell. When disaster strikes, we're there when you need us.

keeping on rolling. That was I've Always Been Crazy by Waylon Jennings, followed up by Good Friends, Good Whiskey, Good Lovin' by Hank Williams Jr., Fight Inside of Me by Merle Haggard, and Pickup Man by Joe Diffie. So we're just going to keep on rolling through the music to end off my show. However, before I do that, just wanted to give y'all a nice little, just again, nice little reminder that we are under winter storm watches for basically all the mountains in the county, mainly over the eastern half of the county, particularly. For the northern half of the county, those mountains are put into a winter storm watch for 6 to 14 inches, up to 20 inches of potential accumulations, and that would be late Monday into early Wednesday. And then for the southern half of the county, those mountains over the eastern half of the county, that will be about 4 to 10 inches with isolated amounts of up to 18 inches. And within the details of that winter storm watch, it does say that the heaviest mounts will be along and north of I-70. So maybe just a little bit more leaning towards that 10 inches, maybe even those isolated amounts of 18 inches possible over the mountains here as we are rolling through this week. That winter storm watch for, again, the southern and eastern mountains is going to be for about early Tuesday through about midday Wednesday. So we are going to be dealing with quite a bit of moisture. Even if it doesn't fall as completely snow within the valleys, there is a chance for some impacts to impact us within the valleys on the Tuesday evening and Wednesday morning commutes. Over those passes, we could see impacts on the Tuesday morning, Tuesday evening, and Wednesday morning commutes. So check out my Facebook page, Grand County Weather, for latest information, because it is still an evolving situation. There's not that much high-resolution model guidance that is necessarily pointing at one exact outcome as of right now. So it's gonna take a second, but we will make it through. I mean, it's going to be a lot of moisture regardless of what it falls as. Those mountains are going to get nice and snow-capped again, which they haven't even really melted off quite yet. So enjoy the nice end-of-the-season snow, because it looks whiter out there than it did during the winter. And I guess that's good. Maybe. But I will see you guys next Sunday. Y'all have a great rest of your week.

0: And good afternoon, Grand County. 5 o'clock, the big hour here. You're here with the Deadheads Holiday DJ Snap. I'll be with you for the next couple of hours. Hope you're all weathered the week well. A variety of weather out there. But coming up, we will find some good music here. Looking it up. And as usual, if you got requests, feel free to call in. 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We are Grand County Community Radio, the headwaters of the Colorado River.
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0: Oh, yeah. Some buddy guy backed up by Jeff Beck there. This is DJ Snap. The Deadheads Holiday Show coming at ya. Before Buddy Guy, we heard R.E.M. Driver 8 and R.E.M. Superman. Before that, Leo Kottke doing an acoustic with Sweet Emotion. And Pink Floyd previous to that, Great Gig in the Sky. 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

I'm gonna do that and get me a mojo hand. 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
1: Oh yeah, Lightning Hopkins, good stuff. For that Junior Brown, my wife thinks you're dead. Before that Buddy Guy, Mustang Sally. 5:44 p.m. here, DJ Snap. I don't know if you got to watch the race today. The Formula One race from Miami was particularly good. Heck, car did a barrel roll. And a 19-year-old kid who won, Kimi Antonelli, wow, hands off to him. But yeah, that was a particularly good race in my opinion out in Miami. And yesterday, the 152nd Kentucky Derby. And the first time in history, a women trainer's horse won. 152 years, first time. And Golden Tempo paid 23-1. Put a hurting on you. Anyway, listen to this promo spot here. And then we'll go on with the music.
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0: Vomit coffin. 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
1: I declare to my design, like Frankenstein's monster, I am your father, I'm your god, and you're the magic that I can't get.

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0: 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You are listening to KFFR Winter Park NKWTR in Fraser. And not being a qualified weatherman, I'll just refer to this pre-recorded spot here. I'm sure it's very accurate.
1: Hey there, Grand County. This is JP from Grand County Weather giving you your forecast for Sunday, May 3rd. Sunny skies this morning will turn partly to mostly cloudy with mostly mid to high level clouds through about midday into the early afternoon, but a slight chance of showers will return later in the day into the afternoon and evening hours. This will only be maybe a drizzle, light shower, maybe light to moderate shower up at those higher elevations. However, these will be pretty high based as moisture at the surface is pretty lacking as of right now. Gusty outflow winds can